Stand if you want to, stare if you want to, but I got to party. I'm up in the party. I'm glad that I got you, and it's alright. You got you a partner, and cut around.

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2: 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Welcome today to the wonderful world of you. Now, check it. You have two options. You can eat it or throw it away.

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2: 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You only live once. 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
3: 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Yeah. 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What we saying? 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

hustle no rock and roll unless your name's Brewster, cause Brewster's a punk. Parents let go cause it's magic in the air. Criticizing rap shows you're out of order. Stop looking, listen to the phrase and Fred Astaire's, and don't get offended while Mace Do-Si-Do's your daughter. A dry camera roll system is now set. Fly around the store under Daisy Productions. It stands for the inner sound, y'all, and y'all can bet that the action's not a trick.

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1: Yeah.

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1: why. 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

0: 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Flashbulbs pop, paparazzi goes wild. 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You're flawless, after all.
1: Overqualified for the position. 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
0: Everyone wants to know your name. 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
1: Needs no correction.

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0: 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The FBS beats. 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The FBS beats.
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2: How can I not leak it? 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

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Burning up the beat. The FBS beats. Beats. Da da da. Da da da. Da da.